across southwestern Ontario right now. Someone's on a Harley. Someone's on a dock. Someone's mowing the lawn shirtless for no reason. And all of them are rocking Giant FM. 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
8: Tonight will be partly cloudy with a chance of showers this evening. Risk of thunderstorms and a low of 19. Tomorrow we can expect a mix of sun and clouds with a few showers in the afternoon. High of 28. And Tuesday, mix of sun and clouds with a chance of showers. High of 27.
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playing the songs you love, the songs you forgot, and the songs your older brother told you to crank when your parents weren't home. 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
11: Tonight will be partly cloudy with a chance of showers this evening. Risk of thunderstorms and a low of 19. Tomorrow we can expect a mix of sun and clouds with a few showers in the afternoon. High of 28. And Tuesday, mix of sun and clouds with a chance of showers. High of 27.
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11: Tonight will be partly cloudy with a chance of showers this evening, risk of thunderstorms, and a low of 19. Tomorrow we can expect a mix of sun and clouds with a few showers in the afternoon, high of 28. And Tuesday, mix of sun and clouds with a chance of showers, high of 27.
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11: Tonight will be partly cloudy with a chance of showers this evening. Risk of thunderstorms and a low of 19. Tomorrow we can expect a mix of sun and clouds with a few showers in the afternoon. High of 28. And Tuesday, mix of sun and clouds with a chance of showers. High of 27.
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0: on a hit wama, here mama hama baba shaba baba, gay on a hit on a chicawa, I got a hit on a chicawa, here on a hit on a hua, zoo mama hama baba chibawa. 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

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Campfire rule number two, nobody knows all the words. Yeah, we're still good. This is the summer of 10,000 songs. 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
0: 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We say surprise guitars and turning it up stupid loud. 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
1: Dear London, you have more ways to get across this city than ever before. None of them work. 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

songs all summer. We checked. That's basically musical copy and paste, right? Yeah. No thanks. This is the summer of 10,000 songs. 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
1: What a

Western Ontario right now. Someone's on a Harley. Someone's on a dock. Someone's mowing the lawn shirtless for no reason. And all of them are rocking Giant FM. 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
1: Dear London, every road construction project starts with, "We'll have this wrapped up soon." That's adorable. Love, drivers who have been hearing that since 2008.
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1: Dear Kitchener, you spend half the year explaining you're not Waterloo, and the other half explaining you're not Cambridge. 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

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And even the clients are asking, what station is this? We are 101.3 Giant FM. And so are you. Shut up!

songs every day is like wearing the same t-shirt all summer. Possible? Yeah. Fresh? Not a chance. This is the summer of 10,000 songs. 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
1: Some sunny breaks, some showers likely later on, and humid today. Good morning, I'm Lisa Brandt. Your weather details are coming up. A 21-year-old from Woodstock died Saturday morning in a two-vehicle collision on Beachville Road. OPP say the driver of a sedan died at the scene, the driver of an SUV, and two passengers were taken to hospital with minor injuries. Beachville Road between East Hill Road and George Street was closed for most of the day. OPP are appealing to anyone with dash cam footage to contact them. Oxford County is inviting residents to learn more about the technology behind their water bills. A drop-in event called Meet Your Water Meter takes place tomorrow from 6 until 8 at the Oxford County Administration Building in Woodstock. Staff will explain how the home meters work, how water use is measured, and how water bills are calculated. The Tillsonburg Chamber of Commerce recently recognized the 40th anniversary of George's Auto Repair on Bridge Street West. Stephen Sandham has been the owner for half of those 40 years.
2: We just appreciate every single one of our customers, and we're just here to provide the same small town excellent service as always.
1: We have more about the company and this milestone at OxfordToday.ca. And a cyclospora outbreak in the United States has been linked to shredded iceberg lettuce served at some Taco Bell restaurants. The CDC says the lettuce was imported from Mexico, but it has many people eyeing their produce with suspicion. Pediatric infectious diseases specialist at McMaster Children's Hospital, Dr. Jacqueline Wong, explains what drives the illness.
3: If they've ingested produce that has been contaminated with water that is carrying this particular parasite. And so it's traditionally linked to produce that's like leafy greens. There's a lot of nooks and crannies. Those parasites, because they're sticky on the outside too, can get stuck in those nooks and crannies.
1: Taco Bell in the U.S. has voluntarily removed the affected lettuce and says it was never in Canada. In sports, the Red Sox beat the Blue Jays 6-1. The Royals defeated the Tigers 5-4. In the CFL, Montreal defeated Hamilton 31-18. It was Toronto over BC 26-12 and Calgary down Winnipeg 52-30. No subscriptions, no nonsense. 101.3 Giant FM sends the free daily news digital edition straight to your inbox each morning. 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
4: A mix of sun and cloud with showers likely this afternoon. The risk of a thunderstorm. High of 30, feeling like a humid 38. Showers overnight with a low of 19. Tomorrow, cloudy with just a slight chance of showers and a thunderstorm. Gusty winds and a high of 25, feeling humid like 32. For Wednesday, a mix of sun and cloud, a slight chance of showers and a high of 26 degrees. Today's UV index is 7 or high. 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
1: Good morning, I'm John Biggs. Here's what's coming up over the next 48 hours. It's everything you need to know. If you need a little help getting ahead this week, there are a few great opportunities around Oxford County. Today, the Women's Employment Resource Center is at the Tilsonburg Library, helping anyone who's looking for work, changing careers, or just need some guidance navigating today's job market. 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Make sure to make an appointment. 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
11: A mix of sun and cloud with showers likely this afternoon. The risk of a thunderstorm. High of 30, feeling like a humid 38. Showers overnight with a low of 19. Tomorrow, cloudy with just a slight chance of showers and a thunderstorm. Gusty winds and a high of 25, feeling humid like 32. For Wednesday, a mix of sun and cloud, a slight chance of showers, and a high of 26 degrees. Today's UV index is 7 or high. 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
1: Good morning, I'm John Biggs. Time for What's Good in Oxford. Tillsonburg residents were invited to help shape the future of local sports facilities at a public information session last Thursday evening at the Tillsonburg Community Center. At this point, the plans are conceptual and were both on display and explained at the first of the three proposed public sessions, a Mall Road sports field complex, as well as future possibilities for the Annandale Ball Diamonds. No decisions have been made, and it was an opportunity for the public feedback to guide recommendations to council. Cephas Pancho, Development Commissioner for the Town of Tillsonburg, says there's still much more to learn about the opinion of residents, particularly those in the direct vicinity.
2: We don't know what will happen, right, in terms of moving forward. But in terms of the town itself, the corporation itself, I think that we are looking, I think we're cautiously excited about what the future could hold.
1: One local resident spoke to his concerns about the existing green space and how it's currently being used.
3: That many people are already using, and we have younger demographics coming into the area, so I see kids playing ball diamonds and what have you, and it's so awesome. And I love watching the games back there. So for me, that kind of change terrifies me, because as we industrialize or commercialize and remove that thing that brings the community together, that scares me.
1: However, that same resident went on to say that he was grateful for the session and hoped that more residents come to voice any concerns they may have at the two public sessions which remain to give residents their say on August 13th and September 9th. For the full story, visit OxfordToday.ca. From the newsroom, I'm John Biggs.
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12: A mix of sun and cloud with showers likely this afternoon, the risk of a thunderstorm. High of 30, feeling like a humid 38. Showers overnight with a low of 19. Tomorrow, cloudy with just a slight chance of showers and a thunderstorm, gusty winds and a high of 25, feeling humid like 32. For Wednesday, a mix of sun and cloud, a slight chance of showers and a high of 26 degrees. Today's UV index is 7 or high. 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
1: Some sunny breaks this morning, a good chance of showers this afternoon, and humid today. Good morning, I'm Lisa Brandt. Your weather details are coming up. A 21-year-old Woodstock resident died in a two-vehicle crash in Beachville on Saturday morning. It happened before 10 on Beachville Road when a sedan and an SUV collided. The sedan driver died at the scene. The SUV driver and two passengers had minor injuries and were taken to hospital. OPP are appealing to anyone with dash cam footage to contact them. Oxford County is preparing for a major water meter replacement program and wants residents to have a look at the technology before the work begins. Aging residential water meters are due for replacement between next year and 2029. An information night called Meet Your Water Meters being held tomorrow from 6 until 8 at the Oxford County Administration Building in Woodstock. The Tillsonburg Chamber of Commerce is celebrating a major milestone for one of the community's long-standing businesses. George's Auto Repair on Bridge Street West recently marked its 40th anniversary. Owner Stephen Santum says they held a loyalty event for customers in late June.
2: We had a customer appreciation day, and there was a fantastic turnout, so that was really cool.
1: We have more about George's at OxfordToday.ca. And a cyclospora outbreak in the U.S. has been traced to shredded iceberg lettuce grown in Mexico and served at some Taco Bell restaurants. Cyclospora is a parasite that can cause severe intestinal issues. Pediatric infectious diseases specialist Dr. Jacqueline Wong at McMaster Children's Hospital says there's one way to make sure you can avoid getting sick.
3: Cook your vegetables or to freeze any sort of berries and then, you know, use it later probably in, say, a baked item, because freezing and cooking will get rid of the eggs that the parasites will germinate from.
1: Taco Bell in the U.S. removed the affected lettuce from its restaurants. That lettuce was never brought into restaurants in Canada. In sports, the Blue Jays fell to the Red Sox.

0: Sox 6-1. The Royals beat the Tigers 5-4. Football CFL action to wrap up week 8 saw Montreal defeat Hamilton 31-18. And over the weekend, Corey Heim won NASCAR's Brickyard 400 and Lando Norris won the Hungarian Grand Prix. No subscriptions, no nonsense. 101.3 Giant FM sends the free daily news digital edition straight to your inbox each morning. 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
0: A mix of sun and cloud with showers likely this afternoon, the risk of a thunderstorm. High of 30, feeling like a humid 38. Showers overnight with a low of 19. Tomorrow, cloudy with just a slight chance of showers and a thunderstorm. Gusty winds and a high of 25, feeling humid like 32. For Wednesday, a mix of sun and cloud, a slight chance of showers, and a high of 26 degrees. Today's UV index is 7 or high. 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
1: Good morning, I'm John Biggs. Here's what's coming up over the next 48 hours. It's everything you need to know. If you need a little help getting ahead this week, there are a few great opportunities around Oxford County. Today, the Women's Employment Resource Center is at the Tilsonburg Library, helping anyone who's looking for work, changing careers, or just need some guidance navigating today's job market. It's a great chance to get one-on-one advice and connect with local resources. 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Then later, if your phone, tablet, or computer gives you trouble, bring your questions to the library's tech help session. 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Make sure to make an appointment. If you'd rather unwind, Tilsonburg Library's monthly film for adults features the acclaimed historical drama Hamnet on Tuesday afternoon, complete with refreshments. Then Tuesday evening, lace up your roller skates or roller blades for an indoor skate at the Tilsonburg Community Center. It's a fun way to stay active while enjoying some music and time with friends. 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
13: A mix of sun and cloud with showers likely this afternoon. The risk of a thunderstorm. High of 30, feeling like a humid 38. Showers overnight with a low of 19. Tomorrow, cloudy with just a slight chance of showers in the thunderstorm. Gusty winds and a high of 25. Feeling humid like 32. For Wednesday, a mix of sun and cloud, a slight chance of showers, and a high of 26 degrees. Today's UV index is 7 or high. The Giant FM UV report is brought to you by South Coast Awning, leading provider of shade in southwestern Ontario.
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1: Good morning, I'm John Biggs. Time for What's Good in Oxford. The first of three public information sessions was held last Thursday at the Tillsonburg Community Center, where conceptual plans for a proposed Mall Road sports field complex and future possibilities for the Annandale Ball Diamonds were presented. No decisions have been made, with public feedback helping shape recommendations to council. The concerned residents in attendance in the community center's Marwood Room spoke frankly, and the opinions on the proposal, as expected, were varied, but many were quite pleased with the overall decorum.
2: There were a lot of questions out there. There were answers. There was discussion. There wasn't fear of asking questions, which I think is quite important, that that should be community giving their concerns and getting some proper feedback. And everybody's calm. Nobody having a fit or crying or yelling. So I think it went very well.
1: Deputy Mayor Dave Barris says he knows they're still very much at the early stages.
3: A lot of things came to light today that we were not aware of on council, and this is why we hold these open sessions, because this is not the big city where we ram things through. Social media does not have a filter and things get carried away, so we have a direct insight right now as to how the people in the community feel about this project, and decisions have to be made, and all of these things will be taken into consideration because nothing is firm at this point.
1: For those unable to attend either of the remaining sessions scheduled for August 13th and September 9th, the town also has an online survey available at tillsonburg.ca/sportsfieldproject. And for the full story, visit oxfordtoday.ca. From the newsroom, I'm John Biggs.
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10: A mix of sun and cloud with showers likely this afternoon, the risk of a thunderstorm. High of 30, feeling like a humid 38. Showers overnight with a low of 19. Tomorrow, cloudy with just a slight chance of showers and a thunderstorm. Gusty winds and a high of 25, feeling humid like 32. For Wednesday, a mix of sun and cloud, a slight chance of showers, and a high of 26 degrees. Today's UV index is 7 or high. The Giant FM UV report is brought to you by South Coast Awning, leading provider of shade in southwestern Ontario.
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1: Some sunny breaks, some showers likely later on, and humid today. Good morning, I'm Lisa Brandt. Your weather details are coming up. A 21-year-old from Woodstock died Saturday morning in a two-vehicle collision on Beachville Road. OPP say the driver of a sedan died at the scene, the driver of an SUV, and two passengers were taken to hospital with minor injuries. Beachville Road between East Hill Road and George Street was closed for most of the day. OPP are appealing to anyone with dash cam footage to contact them. Oxford County is inviting residents to learn more about the technology behind their water bills. A drop-in event called Meet Your Water Meter takes place tomorrow from 6 until 8 at the Oxford County Administration Building in Woodstock. Staff will explain how the home meters work, how water use is measured, and how water bills are calculated. The Tillsonburg Chamber of Commerce recently recognized the 40th anniversary of George's Auto Repair on Bridge Street West. Stephen Sandham has been the owner for half of those 40 years.
2: We just appreciate every single one of our customers, and we're just here to provide the same small town excellent service as always.
1: We have more about the company and this milestone at OxfordToday.ca. And a cyclospora outbreak in the United States has been linked to shredded iceberg lettuce served at some Taco Bell restaurants. The CDC says the lettuce was imported from Mexico, but it has many people eyeing their produce with suspicion. Pediatric infectious diseases specialist at McMaster Children's Hospital, Dr. Jacqueline Wong, explains what drives the illness.
3: If they've ingested produce that has been contaminated with water that is carrying this particular parasite. And so it's traditionally linked to produce that's like leafy greens. There's a lot of nooks and crannies. Those parasites, because they're sticky on the outside too, can get stuck in those nooks and crannies.
1: Taco Bell in the U.S. has voluntarily removed the affected lettuce and says it was never in Canada. In sports, the Red Sox beat the Blue Jays 6-1. The Royals defeated the Tigers 5-4. In the CFL, Montreal defeated Hamilton 31-18. It was Toronto over BC 26-12 and Calgary down Winnipeg 52-30. 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
1: A mix of sun and cloud with showers likely this afternoon, the risk of a thunderstorm. High of 30, feeling like a humid 38. Showers overnight with a low of 19. Tomorrow, cloudy with just a slight chance of showers and a thunderstorm. Gusty winds and a high of 25, feeling humid like 32. For Wednesday, a mix of sun and cloud, a slight chance of showers, and a high of 26 degrees. Today's UV index is 7 or high. The Giant FM UV report is brought to you by South Coast Awning, leading provider of shade in southwestern Ontario.
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1: Good morning, I'm John Biggs. Here's what's coming up over the next 48 hours. It's everything you need to know. If you need a little help getting ahead this week, there are a few great opportunities around Oxford County. Today, the Women's Employment Resource Center is at the Tilsonburg Library, helping anyone who's looking for work, changing careers, or just need some guidance navigating today's job market. It's a great chance to get one-on-one advice and connect with local resources. 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Make sure to make an appointment. 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Then Tuesday evening, lace up your roller skates or roller blades for an indoor skate at the Tilsonburg Community Center. It's a fun way to stay active while enjoying some music and time with friends. 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
16: A mix of sun and cloud with showers likely this afternoon, the risk of a thunderstorm. High of 30, feeling like a humid 38. Showers overnight with a low of 19. Tomorrow, cloudy with just a slight chance of showers and a thunderstorm. Gusty winds and a high of 25, feeling humid like 32. For Wednesday, a mix of sun and cloud, a slight chance of showers, and a high of 26 degrees. Today's UV index is 7 or high. The Giant FM UV report is brought to you by South Coast Awning, leading provider of shade in southwestern Ontario.
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1: Good morning, I'm John Biggs. Time for What's Good in Oxford. Tillsonburg residents were invited to help shape the future of local sports facilities at a public information session last Thursday evening at the Tillsonburg Community Center. At this point, the plans are conceptual and were both on display and explained at the first of the three proposed public sessions, a Mall Road sports field complex, as well as future possibilities for the Annandale Ball Diamonds. No decisions have been made, and it was an opportunity for the public feedback to guide recommendations to council. Cephas Pancho, Development Commissioner for the Town of Tillsonburg, says there's still much more to learn about the opinion of residents, particularly those in the direct vicinity.
2: We don't know what will happen, right, in terms of moving forward. But in terms of the town itself, the corporation itself, I think that we are looking, I think we're cautiously excited about what the future could hold.
1: One local resident spoke to his concerns about the existing green space and how it's currently being used.
3: That many people are already using, and we have younger demographics coming into the area, so I see kids playing ball diamonds and what have you, and it's so awesome. And I love watching the games back there. So for me, that kind of change terrifies me, because as we industrialize or commercialize and remove that thing that brings the community together, that scares me.
1: However, that same resident went on to say that he was grateful for the session and hoped that more residents come to voice any concerns they may have at the two public sessions which remain to give residents their say on August 13th and September 9th. For the full story, visit OxfordToday.ca. From the newsroom, I'm John Biggs.
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12: A mix of sun and cloud with showers likely this afternoon, the risk of a thunderstorm. High of 30, feeling like a humid 38. Showers overnight with a low of 19. Tomorrow, cloudy with just a slight chance of showers and a thunderstorm. Gusty winds and a high of 25, feeling humid like 32. For Wednesday, a mix of sun and cloud, a slight chance of showers, and a high of 26 degrees. Today's UV index is 7 or high. 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
12: A mix of sun and cloud with showers likely this afternoon, the risk of a thunderstorm. High of 30, feeling like a humid 38. Showers overnight with a low of 19. Tomorrow, cloudy with just a slight chance of showers and a thunderstorm. Gusty winds and a high of 25, feeling humid like 32. For Wednesday, a mix of sun and cloud, a slight chance of showers and a high of 26 degrees.
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1: 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Nobody believes either version. See you Saturday. Love, everyone stuck in traffic on Highway 21.
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17: A mix of sun and cloud with showers likely this afternoon. The risk of a thunderstorm. High of 30, feeling like a humid 38. Showers overnight with a low of 19. Tomorrow, cloudy with just a slight chance of showers and a thunderstorm. Gusty winds and a high of 25. Feeling humid, like 32. For Wednesday, a mix of sun and cloud, a slight chance of showers, and a high of 26 degrees.

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15: A mix of sun and cloud with showers likely this afternoon. The risk of a thunderstorm. High of 30, feeling like a humid 38. Showers overnight with a low of 19. Tomorrow, cloudy with just a slight chance of showers and a thunderstorm. Gusty winds and a high of 25, feeling humid like 32. For Wednesday, a mix of sun and cloud, a slight chance of showers and a high of 26 degrees.
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1: A mix of sun and cloud, a chance of showers, and risk of an afternoon thunderstorm. A high 30 and a humid X 38 today. Good afternoon. I'm John Biggs. Your weather details are coming up. Here's what's happening in Oxford County and area. Police are investigating a fatal two-vehicle collision in Beachville that claimed the life of a 21-year-old Woodstock resident. Oxford OPP, Oxford County Paramedic Services, and Southwest Oxford Fire and Emergency Services responded to the crash involving a sedan and SUV on Beachville Road around 9:47 Saturday morning. The sedan driver was pronounced dead at the scene. The SUV driver and two passengers were taken to hospital with minor injuries. Witnesses or anyone with dash cam footage is asked to contact Oxford OPP. The Tillsonburg Chamber of Commerce recently recognized and celebrated the 40th anniversary of a trusted auto repair business in Tillsonburg. George's Auto Repair on Bridge Street West has been serving Tillsonburg and area since July 1st, 1986. 4 decades of trusted service in the auto repair industry, an outstanding achievement. And Stephen Sandham, who has been the owner of George's Auto Repair for 20 of those 40 years, spoke about being the owner and his appreciation for his customers.
2: We just appreciate every single one of our customers, and we're just here to provide the same small town excellent service as always.
1: The Chamber feels milestones

0: United States has been linked to shredded iceberg lettuce served at some Taco Bell restaurants. The CDC says the lettuce, imported from Mexico, was served at locations in 5 states and has been tied to a record number of infections across the country. The illness causes severe diarrhea and is usually treated with antibiotics. Dr. Jacqueline Wong is a pediatric infectious diseases specialist at McMaster Children's Hospital and explains what drives the illness.
1: If they've ingested produce that has been contaminated with water that is carrying this particular parasite. And so it's traditionally linked to produce that's like leafy greens. There's a lot of nooks and crannies. Those parasites, because they're sticky on the outside too, can get stuck in those nooks and crannies.
0: Federal investigators are continuing to trace the source, while Taco Bell has voluntarily removed the affected lettuce and says it's following public health guidance as the investigation continues. In sports, on the diamond, the Red Sox beat the Blue Jays 6-1, and tonight the Jays begin a series with Washington. Max Scherzer will celebrate his 42nd birthday with the start. McLaren's Lando Norris won the Hungarian Grand Prix, his second year in a row of winning that race. Max Verstappen second. Kimi Antonelli came up from 7th to 3rd to keep a 50-point cushion and the lead over Lewis Hamilton in the driver standings. F1 takes their summer break and returns to the track for the Dutch Grand Prix on August 23rd. And a new star is on the rise in golf. 21-year-old Jackson Koivun, 24 days into his pro golf career, held off world number one Scottie Scheffler to win the PGA's 3M Open. No subscriptions, no nonsense. 101.3 Giant FM sends the free daily news digital edition straight to your inbox each morning. 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
0: Mix of sun and cloud, chance of showers, and the risk of an afternoon thunderstorm. A high 30, humidex of 38. Tonight, mainly cloudy, 70% chance of showers. Risk of a thunderstorm continues, a low 19. Tomorrow, cloud, a windy morning, chance of showers, risk of a thunderstorm, a high 25 and humidex 32. Tuesday night, cloudy period, slight chance of showers and a low 16. Wednesday, mix of sun and cloud, slight chance of showers and a high 26.
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We checked. That's basically musical copy and paste, right? Yeah. No thanks. 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
7: Mix of sun and cloud, chance of showers, and the risk of an afternoon thunderstorm. A high 30, humidex of 38. Tonight, mainly cloudy, 70% chance of showers. Risk of a thunderstorm continues, a low 19. Tomorrow, cloud, a windy morning, chance of showers, risk of a thunderstorm, a high 25 and humidex 32. Tuesday night, cloudy period, slight chance of showers and a low 16. Wednesday, mix of sun and cloud, slight chance of showers and a high 26.
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14: Mix of sun and cloud, chance of showers, and the risk of an afternoon thunderstorm. A high 30, humid X of 38. Tonight, mainly cloudy, 70% chance of showers. Risk of a thunderstorm continues, a low 19. Tomorrow, cloud, a windy morning, chance of showers, risk of a thunderstorm, a high 25 and humid X 32. Tuesday night, cloudy period, slight chance of showers and a low 16. Wednesday, mix of sun and cloud, slight chance of showers and a high 26.
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8: Mix of sun and cloud, chance of showers, and the risk of an afternoon thunderstorm. A high 30, humid X of 38. Tonight, mainly cloudy, 70% chance of showers. Risk of a thunderstorm continues, a low 19. Tomorrow, cloud, a windy morning, chance of showers, risk of a thunderstorm, a high 25 and humid X 32. Tuesday night, cloudy period, slight chance of showers and a low 16. Wednesday, mix of sun and cloud, slight chance of showers and a high 26.
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8: Mix of sun and cloud, chance of showers, and the risk of an afternoon thunderstorm. A high 30, humid X of 38. Tonight, mainly cloudy, 70% chance of showers. Risk of a thunderstorm continues, a low 19. Tomorrow, cloud, a windy morning, chance of showers, risk of a thunderstorm, a high 25 and humid X 32. Tuesday night, cloudy period, slight chance of showers and a low 16. Wednesday, mix of sun and cloud, slight chance of showers and a high 26.
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1: Possible heavy rainfall, flash flooding, and high winds this afternoon and evening, a low of 19. Good afternoon, I'm John Biggs. Your weather details are coming up. Here's what's happening in Oxford County and area. Police are investigating a fatal two-vehicle collision in Beachville that claimed the life of a 21-year-old Woodstock resident. Oxford OPP, Oxford County Paramedic Services, and Southwest Oxford Fire and Emergency Services responded to the crash involving a sedan and SUV on Beachville Road around 9:47 Saturday morning. The sedan driver was pronounced dead at the scene. The SUV driver and two passengers were taken to hospital with minor injuries. Witnesses or anyone with dash cam footage is asked to contact the Oxford OPP. Tillsonburg residents had a chance to weigh in on the future of local sports facilities during a public information session at the Tillsonburg Community Center last Thursday. The concepts included a proposed Mall Road sports field complex and future possibilities for the Annandale Ball Diamonds. No decisions have been made, with the public feedback helping shape recommendations to council. Development Commissioner Cephas Panchow says the town is still looking to hear from more residents, especially those who live nearby.
2: So now we're hearing from the residents in the area that they have concerns. Great. As I mentioned, let's address those concerns. We don't know what will happen, right, in terms of moving forward. But in terms of the town itself, the corporation itself, I think that we are looking, I think we're cautiously excited about what the future could hold.
1: One resident shared concerns about the potential impact on the existing green space.
3: Yeah, many people are already using, and we have younger demographics coming into the area, so I see kids playing ball diamonds and what have you, and it's so awesome. And I love watching the games back there. So for me, that kind of change terrifies me, because as we industrialize or commercialize and remove that thing that brings the community together, that scares me.
1: That same resident also encouraged others to attend upcoming public sessions on August 13th and September 9th to share their thoughts before any decisions are made. More details on our website, OxfordToday.ca. Oxford County is inviting residents to learn more about the technology behind their water bills at a Meet Your Water Meter information night this week. The drop-in event takes place from 6 till 8 p.m. tomorrow at the Oxford County Administration Building in Woodstock. Staff will explain how home water meters work, how water use is measured, and how water bills are calculated. The session also gives residents a chance to see some of the features available with newer water meter technology and provide feedback on what they'd like to see included in the future. In sports tonight, in baseball, the Blue Jays begin a series with Washington, and Max Scherzer will celebrate his 42nd birthday with the start. The Washington Nationals are currently the best hitting team in Major League Baseball. McLaren's Lando Norris won the Hungarian Grand Prix for the second year in a row on Sunday. 2025 driving champion has just one win this season, however. This year's driving standings leader Kimi Antonelli came up from 7th to 3rd to keep a 50-point cushion in the lead over Lewis Hamilton. F1 takes their summer break and returns to the track for the Dutch Grand Prix on August 23rd. There's a new star on the rise in golf. 21-year-old Jackson Koivun, 24 days into his pro golf career, held off world number one Scottie Scheffler to win the PGA's 3M Open. No subscriptions, no nonsense. 101.3 Giant FM.

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3: A yellow-level thunderstorm watch in effect for Tillsonburg, Woodstock, and Oxford County. Could see heavy rainfall, flash flooding, and high winds. Otherwise, a mainly cloudy evening, showers and a low 19 tonight. Tomorrow, cloud, a windy morning, chance of showers, risk of a thunderstorm, and a high 25 with a humidex of 32. Tuesday night, cloud with a 60% chance of showers and a low 16. Wednesday, cloud, slight chance of showers and a high of 26.
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13: A yellow-level thunderstorm watch in effect for Tillsonburg, Woodstock, and Oxford County. Could see heavy rainfall, flash flooding, and high winds. Otherwise, a mainly cloudy evening, showers, and a low 19 tonight. Tomorrow, cloud, a windy morning, chance of showers, risk of a thunderstorm, and a high 25 with a humidex of 32. Tuesday night, cloud with a 60% chance of showers and a low 16. Wednesday, cloud, slight chance of showers, and a high of 26.
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1: Possible heavy rainfall, flash flooding, and high winds this afternoon and evening, a low 19. Good afternoon, I'm John Biggs. Your weather details are coming up. Here's what's happening in Oxford County and area. The first of three public information sessions was held last Thursday at the Tillsonburg Community Center, where conceptual plans for a proposed Mall Road sports complex and future possibilities for the Annandale Ball Diamonds were presented. No decisions have been made, with the public's feedback helping shape recommendations to council. Many of those in attendance appreciated the respectful discussion despite differing opinions on the proposal.
2: There were a lot of questions out there. There were answers. There was discussion. There wasn't fear of asking questions, which I think is quite important, that that should be community giving their concerns and getting some proper feedback. And everybody's calm. Nobody having a fit or crying or yelling. So I think it went very well.
1: Deputy Mayor Dave Barrett says the project is still in its early stages.
3: A lot of things came to light today that we were not aware of on council, and this is why we hold these open sessions, because this is not the big city where we ram things through. Social media does not have a filter, and things get carried away. So we have a direct insight right now as to how the people in the community feel about this project. And decisions have to be made, and all of these things will be taken into consideration, because nothing is firm at this point.
1: Two more public sessions planned for August 13th and September 9th, and anyone unable to attend can share their feedback through the town's online survey at tillsonburg.ca/sportsfieldproject. More details on our website, oxfordtoday.ca. The Tillsonburg Chamber of Commerce is celebrating a major milestone for one of the community's long-standing businesses. George's Auto Repair on Bridge Street West recently marked its 40th anniversary, having served Tillsonburg and the surrounding area since July 1st, 1986. Current owner Steve Sandham has led the business for the past 20 years. He says the shop's success wouldn't be possible without the loyalty and support of its customers, so he held an event just for them in late June.
4: It was a couple days before the actual anniversary date. We had a customer appreciation day, and there was a fantastic turnout, so that was really cool.
1: George's Auto Repair continues its four-decade tradition of providing trusted automotive service, while the Chamber says anniversaries like this recognize the lasting contributions local businesses make to the community and its economy. A cyclosporiasis outbreak in the U.S. has been traced to shredded iceberg lettuce served at select Taco Bell restaurants. Health officials say the lettuce imported from Mexico was distributed to locations in five states and has been linked to a record number of infections. Cyclosporiasis is a parasite that can cause severe diarrhea and other gastrointestinal symptoms. Most cases can be treated with antibiotics. Dr. Jacqueline Wong is pediatric infectious diseases specialist at McMaster Children's Hospital and says there's one way to be sure to avoid getting sick.
5: The way to be absolutely sure is to cook your vegetables, or to freeze any sort of berries, and then, you know, use it later probably in, say, a baked item, because freezing and cooking will get rid of the eggs that the parasites will hatch from, or germinate from, I should say.
1: Taco Bell says it has voluntarily removed the affected lettuce from impacted locations and is following the guidance of public health officials as the investigation continues. In sports, a new star is on the rise in golf. 21-year-old Jackson Koivun, 24 days into his pro golf career, held off world number one Scottie Scheffler to win the PGA's 3M Open. McLaren's Lando Norris won the Hungarian Grand Prix for the second year in a row on Sunday. The 2025 driving champion has just one win, three podiums, and one pole position this season, however. This year's driver's standings leader, Kimi Antonelli, came up from 7th to 3rd to keep a 50-point cushion and the lead over Lewis Hamilton. F1 takes their summer break now and returns to the track for the Dutch Grand Prix on August 23rd. Tonight in baseball, the Blue Jays begin a series with Washington. Max Scherzer will celebrate his 42nd birthday on the mound with the start. The Washington Nationals are currently the best hitting team in Major League Baseball. 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

buddy always brings a guitar. Campfire rule number two. Nobody knows all the words. Yeah, we're still good. This is the summer of 10,000 songs. 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
11: A yellow level thunderstorm watch in effect for Tilsonburg, Woodstock, and Oxford County. Could see heavy rainfall, flash flooding, and high winds. Otherwise, a mainly cloudy evening, showers and a low 19 tonight. Tomorrow, cloud, a windy morning, chance of showers, risk of a thunderstorm, and a high 25 with a humidex of 32. Tuesday night, cloud with a 60% chance of showers and a low 16. Wednesday, cloud, slight chance of showers and a high of 26.
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1: Possible heavy rainfall, flash flooding, and high winds this afternoon and evening, a low of 19. Good afternoon. I'm John Biggs. Your weather details are coming up. Here's what's happening in Oxford County and area. Police are investigating a fatal two-vehicle collision in Beachville that claimed the life of a 21-year-old Woodstock resident. Oxford OPP, Oxford County Paramedic Services, and Southwest Oxford Fire and Emergency Services responded to the crash involving a sedan and SUV on Beachville Road around 9:47 Saturday morning. The sedan driver was pronounced dead at the scene. The SUV driver and two passengers were taken to hospital with minor injuries. Witnesses or anyone with dash cam footage is asked to contact the Oxford OPP. Tillsonburg residents had a chance to weigh in on the future of local sports facilities during a public information session at the Tillsonburg Community Center last Thursday. The concepts included a proposed Mall Road sports field complex and future possibilities for the Annandale Ball Diamonds. No decisions have been made, with the public feedback helping shape recommendations to council. Development Commissioner Cephas Panshaw says the town is still looking to hear from more residents, especially those who live nearby.
2: So now we're hearing from the residents in the area that they have concerns. Great. As I mentioned, let's address those concerns. We don't know what will happen, right, in terms of moving forward. But in terms of the town itself, the corporation itself, I think that we are looking, I think we're cautiously excited about what the future could hold.
1: One resident shared concerns about the potential impact on the existing green space.
3: Many people are already using, and we have younger demographics coming into the area, so I see kids playing ball diamonds and what have you, and it's so awesome. And I love watching the games back there. So for me, that kind of change terrifies me, because as we industrialize or commercialize and remove that thing that brings the community together, that scares me.
1: That same resident also encouraged others to attend upcoming public sessions on August 13th and September 9th to share their thoughts before any decisions are made. More details on our website, OxfordToday.ca. Oxford County is inviting residents to learn more about the technology behind their water bills at a Meet Your Water Meter information night this week. The drop-in event takes place from 6 till 8 p.m. tomorrow at the Oxford County Administration Building in Woodstock. Staff will explain how home water meters work, how water use is measured, and how water bills are calculated. The session also gives residents a chance to see some of the features available with newer water meter technology and provide feedback on what they'd like to see included in the future. In sports tonight, in baseball, the Blue Jays begin a series with Washington, and Max Scherzer will celebrate his 42nd birthday with the start. The Washington Nationals are currently the best hitting team in Major League Baseball. McLaren's Lando Norris won the Hungarian Grand Prix for the second year in a row on Sunday. 2025 driving champion has just one win this season, however. This year's driving standings leader Kimi Antonelli came up from 7th to 3rd to keep a 50-point cushion in the lead over Lewis Hamilton. F1 takes their summer break and returns to the track for the Dutch Grand Prix on August 23rd. There's a new star on the rise in golf. 21-year-old Jackson Koivun, 24 days into his pro golf career, held off world number one Scottie Scheffler to win the PGA's 3M Open. No subscriptions, no nonsense. 101.3 Giant FM sends the free daily news digital edition straight to your inbox each morning. 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
1: A yellow-level thunderstorm watch in effect for Tillsonburg, Woodstock, and Oxford County. Could see heavy rainfall, flash flooding, and high winds. Otherwise, a mainly cloudy evening, showers, and a low 19 tonight. Tomorrow, cloud, a windy morning, chance of showers, risk of a thunderstorm, and a high 25 with a humidex of 32. Tuesday night, cloud with a 60% chance of showers and a low 16. Wednesday, cloud, slight chance of showers, and a high of 26.
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Research shows people like familiarity. That was my corporate voice. 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We reject corporate's proposal. We say surprise guitars and turning it up stupid loud. Pass it on. 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
8: A yellow-level thunderstorm watch in effect for Tilsonburg, Woodstock, and Oxford County. Could see heavy rainfall, flash flooding, and high winds. Otherwise, a mainly cloudy evening, showers, and a low 19 tonight. Tomorrow, cloud, a windy morning, chance of showers, risk of a thunderstorm, and a high 25 with a humidex of 32. Tuesday night, cloud with a 60% chance of showers and a low 16. Wednesday, cloud, slight chance of showers, and a high of 26.
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17: A yellow level thunderstorm watch in effect for Tillsonburg, Woodstock, and Oxford County. Could see heavy rainfall, flash flooding, and high winds. Otherwise, a mainly cloudy evening, showers, and a low 19 tonight. Tomorrow, cloud, a windy morning, chance of showers, risk of a thunderstorm, and a high 25 with a humidex of 32. Tuesday night, cloud with a 60% chance of showers and a low 16. Wednesday, cloud, slight chance of showers, and a high of 26.
16: 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No apologies. 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

just like that, Carl's secret playlist pulls back into the station. 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